0: street. Yeah, you said forever, now I drive alone past your street.
1: Radio Sylt, die Stimme der Insel.

Everything. I stand on two legs and I learn to sing. It's not what was said and it's not what I heard. I walk with my dog and I whistle with the bird. Stuff coming out, stuff going in. I'm just a part of everything. Stuff coming out.